0: 528 for 4, show myself in 62 out.
1: Four to walk and post. They appear, all three appear to be refrained from.
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Six control, Peak Scovac 35 Medic 3, 1474, 1474 Elm Street, between Maple Avenue and Riverview Avenue. 22-year-old female, ADP, PD on scene, seen it secure. 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
0: Not yet. 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
2: Four Seasons, Charlie.
1: Appears
2: to be a second female. You can hear in the background trying to convince him to leave. Hey, for 40 units, that male party just ran out of the apartment.
0: All right, 10-4, trying to get in the exit. Try to get a description of the male, just in case he comes out to the front.
2: Be advised, 6-2 and 2-9 are en route.
0: 10-4, try to ascertain the script.

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1: You can put me out with them.
2: The other responding units, just go to the back door.
0: Individual is a red Honda. Try to ascertain more.
2: Apple.
3: 6-2, I'm at the back door.
0: Alright, okay, sounds like he also has a 14-year-old daughter with him.

0: 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Christian Jimenez.
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2: How are you breaking up there? Put everybody in service accidental?
3: Yes, sir.
2: Very good. 2110, thank you.
0: 10-4, somebody needs to respond to the apartment.
2: Right, that way.

0: 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Did you raise me?
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0: That's the negative. I'm in the rear door. I'm heading to the front door now.
1: Yeah, 10-4.

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1: 10-4, is the party free to leave?
0: It's Grand Pedigree. But just hold them there. 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

0: Control, Peak Silvac, 35 Medic 1, the Bear Mountain Bridge. It's a Route 9D. Suicidal male. State police en route. Peak Silvac, 35 Medic 1, on the Bear Mountain Bridge. Route 9D. Suicidal male. State police is a route. 2141 683.
1: 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Fire EMS 10, 75 B3.

0: driver respond to Parkway North, on Marco 139 over 3. Parkway North, on Marco 139 over 3. 2146.
1: Okay, 3 0 0 0 0 0 0 0 0 0 0 0 0 0 0 0 0 0 0 0 0 0 0 0 0 0 0 0 0 0 0 0 0 0 0 0 0 0 0 0 0 0 0 0 0 0 0 0 0 0 0 0 0 0 0 0 0 0 0 0 0 0 0 0 0 0 0 0 0 0 0 0 0 0 0 0 0 0 0 0 0 0 0 0 0 0 0 0 0 0 0 0 0 0 0 0 0 0 0 0 0 0 0 0 0 0 0 0 0 0 0 0 0 0 0 0 0 0 0 0 0 0 0 0 0 0 0 0 0 0 0 0 0 0 0 0 0 0 0 0 0 0 0 0 0 0 0 0 0 0 0 0 0 0 0 0 0 0 0 0 0 0 0 0 0 0 0 0 0 0 0 0 0 0 0 0 0 0 0 0 0 0 0 0 0 0 0

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We'll figure it out for you.

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We're going to be clearing up with one RMA AMA.

0: 5284. Units will be 10-2, Sierra completed on scene.
1: Can you respond to the area 102 Kalila Street? And that's the surrounding area because there was for a plane polar stated this lot. We can come into the area.
0: Well, 10-4.

0: 5, 2, 8, 4, 4.
1: 5, 2.
0: Unit canvas the area. 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
1: Okay.
0: Fire 4, 8, 4. 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

0: Do you respond to the area of Highland Avenue and Boston Avenue for the complaint? Polish State that you need to see an HTTP here about moving to the area.
1: 6-2, copy.
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0: Email, Felix.

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6 to 844.

A78 County, can we get medics? What's your update? Cyber, repeat that. What's your update for? Can we get medics? Okay. What for? Diaphoretic and weakness.

844254. Five two is leaving the station. Can you respond to the area of Lincoln Terrace and Lila Street for loud music?

0: 2844.
1: Okay.
0: Advise and complied.
1: Therefore,
0: metal detector.
1: Therefore.

Thank you.

Thunder responding 389 West Hazelwood Ave, apartment 1. 389 West Hazelwood Ave, apartment 1. Thank you for medical. 0012.

Josh Lane, 672, response 516, Willow Ave, 516, Willow Ave. All reports of a possible structure fire and power line fire outside of the house. 0016.

0: number 376 on the Atria, 10 Jackson Drive, room 320. The Atria, room 320. 65-year-old female, fall victim head injury, 0028.
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0: 3 off the boat.
1: 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You want me to set a trucker? Set up. We can't put them on deck. 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
1: I'll be 30, south and south division with New York, James Paul David 1810. James Paul David 1810. Going to be on a white Toyota Corolla.
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0: 5-4.

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0: be 30. Nelson and Maine. New York. Mike Charles Edward, 8435. Mike Charles Edward, 8435. On a silver Jeep.
1: Tablet,

two last names, De Jesus Salazar. Stand by. 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Sam Adam Lincoln Adam Zebra Adam Robert. First name Olga. Ocean Lincoln George Adam. Middle initial M as in Mary. 9/20/71 on the female. Olga Marina De Jesus Salazar.

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0: 9-1, hang up. Attention to state police. 20 North Division. I tried the phone number. Got voicemail. This is in the rapid location.

0: 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Five fours in the area.
1: Five
0: eight in the area.
1: Out.

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0: 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They said that they did not call would be attentive.

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1: 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Apartment 3.
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1: That's Coast 1-6-3-4. They're on payroll right now. I got CDS in for another PLS. Is that necessary at this moment?
0: Oh, we're just getting out now.

Total of 2 patients using Zyrtec, second, 11 minutes, please.

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0: 29-32, please. 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
2: Copy. We're going to be secure here. 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

County to Roy, 70. 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Also with UTI. 5-4. 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
0: 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They said it's okay. 10-2.

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0: 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Have a good day. 60 Control, Peak Skill, Fire Headquarters.
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0: 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Thank you. Have a good day.
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A40 units, just looking at Spillman history. 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

0: Peel Back 35 Medicare, Angie 130-602-602 Homestead Avenue. Apartment number 2 in Washington Street and Maplewood Avenue, 52-year-old female, altered mental status. Peak Skillback, 35 Medicare, Angie 130-602 Homestead Avenue, apartment number 2, 52-year-old female, altered mental status, 665-1054.
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0: I'm at Main Street, southbound ramp, Route 9. No entries. It's a commercial vehicle and a black Kia.
1: Yeah, 10-4. We just took some calls on that.

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1: We're going to be on the entrance to Route 9 southbound off Main Street.

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0: Northern Westchester collision, 10-15 minutes to the exit.
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1: Houston was already sea collared by fire when we arrived. We were getting ready to transport.
2: Medic 2, Miami.
3: Medic 2, we are on an aftermath field now. We're 4 minutes out.
2: Yeah, I have an update for you. The law enforcement advisory, ain't no time free.

0: 135 Mohawk Charlie, 135 Mohawk. 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

0: okay for 4 to 5 8. 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Caller stated that there's two vehicles inside. 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And there's two cars there, a black Tucson and a blue brown car. Can you check the area?
1: 4.

0: Washington Avenue, Second Baptist Church, City Back Hill, 1643. 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
1: Copy, go ahead.
0: First plate is going to be John Lincoln Henry 2815. John Lincoln Henry 2815. 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

0: 10-4, are those vehicles local?
1: One is from Burnt Plank, the other one is from Cortland Manor.
0: 10-4, I'm going to try to find the owners. If not, I'll ask for next to go.
1: 10-4. April 4-5-2.

0: 5844.
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0: I found one vehicle's owner, the black Hyundai John Lincoln Henry. Wasn't able to find the owner for that one, so if you just start next available, have them come down the wrong way from Main Street.
1: April 4-5-8, just to confirm, you need it for the black Dachshund?
0: 10-4, that's correct.
1: Number.
0: 5-2-8-4, show me up.
1: Number. April 4-5-2, just be advised, owner made contact to the police department. She might be heading your way.
0: Turn 4.

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1: 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Not getting back.

until peaks go back, mutual aid to Phillipstown, number 8 Manitou Road, between Route 90 and South Mountain Pass. 34-year-old female, 60. Peaks go back, mutual aid Phillipstown, number 8 Manitou Road, between Route 90, South Mountain Pass. 74-year-old female, 60. 665-1719.

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1: Got one. April 4-5-6, can you back?
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1: Fire EMS is going to be your ambulance.
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0: New York, 162-884-062, 162-884-062.

0: Cap. Hey, we're 4. Yeah, that CID comes back to a Javier Fernando Nino Mesa, DOB 320, 1966, male 5'4", eye color brown, at an address of 249 Ringgold Street, this city. There's a 1OP on file.
1: 5-4, take it out, promo court date for discount.
0: July 13th.

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